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1: 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Coming up in the mix.

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1: 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I still have a dream. It is a dream deeply rooted in the American dream.

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3: 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Coming up, Frankie Rizzardo. Another. In the mix, this is Kygo.

0: 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I'm from Switzerland.
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0: 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Anders grijp je mis.
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Welcome to the 10th of August with One World Radio. Bringing Tomorrowland to you every day. My name's Justin Wilkes. I've got 5 hours of superb electronic music to play you, including stacks and stacks of new music. And of course, throwing back to the festival. The one just a few weeks ago, Tomorrowland Belgium 2026. Right now, Anima, Ellie Goulding. This is Hypnotized on One World.

Reliving the madness of Tomorrowland Winter. Ant Dot on the main stage playing Sergio Mendes. And this is the track you voted last week as your favourite on the Tomorrowland Top 30. 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I love this one.

Jazzy did an amazing set at the Great Library at Tomorrowland. All her big tunes were in there, including this one. It's Can't Deny It on One World Radio.

new track from Peggy Goo. It's called Woman. It features Iris Starr. Before that, we did Yeke Yeke from Mori Kanti, as played by Hugel on the Planaxis stage at Tomorrowland, reliving the madness. It's Monday morning. I'm Justin Wilkes, delivering the best electronic music in the mix. Monday night, relive the madness with Ben Malone. 2 hours of moments from this year's festival. And MC Stretch has a go as well before a brand new Tomorrowland Academy mix. We welcome Elva tonight, One World Radio, playing Eric Prydz.

0: Waking you up the right way with brilliant electronic music in the mix and no nonsense. Daybreak Sessions, One World Radio. Hope your Monday started well. It's the 10th of August. I'm with you until lunchtime when Camille's here. You've got Justin Wilkes, Sander Kleinenberg, My Lexicon, DOD and Hayley Mays, Closure. And let's relive the madness from the Crystal Garden set in 2024 from the brilliant Kinda Music.
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on One World Radio, the mighty Lost Frequencies, Yotto in there as well. Forget Us, played by Adja T, reliving the madness of Tomorrowland. Let's do a classic from Dusky. This is Skin Deep on your Daybreak Sessions.

0: Sunny for Daryl and Bianca, Let Me Be In Your Arms. Back at Passion Mondays for a second year and keeps churning out great tunes like this. I think this was around last year. Suddenly got traction again. Brilliant vocal, sounding great in your Daybreak sessions with me, Justin, where it's time to relive the madness from Tomorrowland Winter.
1: 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This is Anna.

laid back vibes. Loving that. Perfect for this time in the morning. From Piero Faro, it's called Adored. You heard More Grab, the Aussie DJ remixing Milky's very happy classic, Just the Way You Are. Another good one to have back for 2026. Daybreak Sessions with me, Justin Wilkes, Camille at lunchtime, Adam K this afternoon. Soundtracking your day with quality electronic music and loads of new stuff to squeeze in the show, like this. Debuted on Dirty Bird Records. Now in Medusa's family. 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

0: Clooney last week as your favourite. Is it still there? 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Then listen on Friday afternoon. Molten Flame from Jazzy and Luke Van Dyke. You heard our own Vintage Culture, who's here next Friday for his Friday evening show ahead of Armin Van Buuren's weekend kickoff into Norwegian trio The Bowser. 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
4: 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Coming up in the mix, Adriatic.
5: 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This new track is called Coming Home. Trapped, Coulter covering Colonel Abraham's also playing soon.
4: And now, this is BB Rexha.

It is A Dance from Tiger Stripes. That's played by Damien Lazarus, reliving the madness from last summer on the core stage at the festival. It's Justin here, One World Radio's Daybreak Sessions plays Coulter.

We are reliving Tomorrowland Belgium 2026 every evening with Ben Malone, giving you 2 hours of amazing moments from the 850 artists across 16 stages at this year's Conciencia edition of Tomorrowland. Catch that later. I'm Justin, getting you up with the Daybreak Sessions, playing Triple Ism and King Starlight's Hurricane, and this from Camel Fat.

0: €39,95 per maand bij een tweejarig abonnement. 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
5: 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Coming up in the mix, Joe Corey.
6: Joel Corey's new track is called Whisper. 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
6: 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And right now, Martin Garrix, Ed Sheeran, this is Repeat It on your Daybreak Sessions.
5: And now, this is Martin Garrix's

You know that guitar riff. Chris Rea's On the Beach, written about his favourite beach in Formentera, the little sister island to Ibiza. And covered by Betticle there, calling it the beach. Joel Corry's Whisper before, brand new one from Joel. Continues to make massive hit tunes. It's Justin on your Daybreak Sessions. Reliving the madness in a minute from Tomorrowland Brazil with a little bit of Unfazed in the Brazilian Crystal Garden after the new one from Belgium's Sam with Mossu. This is Burning.

Hope you're having an amazing morning. I'm Justin Wilkes, soundtracking it with the best electronic music. 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Rumours from Thomas Gray, the Chainsmokers, you might have seen at the festival with Paris. And Topic's latest with Becky G now. Sorry, Pappy. 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

0: at the library. 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
1: This could hurt me bad. I know that this could feel like that, but I just can't stop. That my defense is dropped.

Jennifer Lopez, you heard Coldplay and Zurb, as played by Zurb in the library, throwing back to the summer of 2024. It is this week's Tune of the Week, and it is the hot hitting combo of Medusa and Kevin DeVries. It's called 7 Days.

on Summit with Absolutely Don't Believe It. And Shimza Demaya, Sunset Pretoria. Vibes for the morning. Daybreak Sessions, One World Radio with me, Justin Wilkes. Got the new track from Jamie Jones and Candom Cox on the way. Such a summery laid-back tune called State of Mind. After we relive the madness with the man in the mask, this is Claptone. Play.

Festival is here with Legback Luke Presents tomorrow night after two more hours of amazing moments from this year's Tomorrowland with Ben Malone. Keep it here with One World Radio and spread the word. Adam Port, Kanye Music, SD Lewis, Be The One, his C's with Only We Know.

0: Annie Marinetti, Golding, Hypnotized, and Hudson State 2, borrowing from that ravey anthem by Shades of Rhythm, Sound of Eden. It's called Shaded. It's Justin on your Daybreak Sessions. Hope your morning's going well, and we're bringing the right vibes to you to get you up, to get you where you need to be, and soundtrack what you do. Time to relive the madness.
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0: 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Ant Dot on the main stage.

0: back in the day, remixed once more by Hugel on the Panaxis stage playing Morikante, Yeke Yeke. Daybreak Sessions, I'm Justin Wilkes, and this is the very, very, very catchy track from Peggy Gear and Iris Starr. It's called Woman.
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hope you enjoyed Monday's Daybreak Sessions. I'm Justin Wilkes, back with you Tuesday morning when you wake up to bring you the vibes that you need to get you excited about a brand new day. Stick around for Camille with Around the World next after Swedish House Mafia and Wait So Long.

0: Arve Helden's packed a new track on his USB. And we talked about this, a collab with Kreider.
1: More than 3 years ago, it was actually Kreider who hit me up. Like, hey, I want to do this rework of AIOU. And I was, yeah, this is perfect, the perfect track to rework. So then we worked on it together. Already, like, then the first one of the first versions that we did, we started playing in our sets. And, yeah, it just worked really well. But then we had to officially clear the vocals. So that's where the Young Punks got involved, because they're just amazing at doing vocals like that. And so they re-sung all the vocals, and now we have it officially cleared. So yeah, it's going to be out next week.
0: AIOU, Oliver Helden's Kreider, and a good

Live music straight from the stages at Tomorrowland 2026. Do you want more like this? Join Ben Malone later on today for Relive Tomorrowland, where you get the best bits from the festival to wherever you are listening. Now let's switch things up with Sebastian Ingrosso, a great Tomorrowland anthem in the mix up next. Hear that crowd, yes. Now up next here in Around the World, it's Kitsos.

0: via our app and website. It is an amazing place to be. Now back to Tomorrowland this summer, where Michael had the opportunity to see Martin Garrix at work for the very first time in his life.
1: Hey guys, so I'm Michael, I'm from Austria, and I'm here the first time. Every one of my friends said to me, you have to come here, you have to experience this once in a lifetime, and yeah, so I'm here. Obviously, like you see on the tattoo on my foot, Martin Garrix.
0: And this is the man himself in the mix. With Katarina, this is the Surf Mesa remix.

0: was our look at the main stage back at Tomorrowland 2024. We saw some glimpse of our live theme in this year's main stage. This year marked the first time ever for Bebe Rexha to join us for an excellent performance. Now let's reflect back on that with Yonel.
1: Hello, my name is Yonel. I'm from France and I want David Guetta's Sad Girl with Bebe Rexha.
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0: our One World Radio studio, and it happened to be one of the next artists in the mix, René Zonneveld.
1: Yeah, so I think a lot of people didn't see it coming, but we had some studio sessions and we had some chats like in the backstage somewhere, and he was like, we should do some techno. And then he flew from LA to Amsterdam, and he made like 10 tracks in a couple of days, and we did a 1 hour set. I think three quarter of the music we did was ours, so like proper techno, like rave stuff. Yeah, it was super fun. It was really, really cool. Yeah.
0: How

0: you, but sometimes I lose stuff. For Alesso, he lost something vital, a USB stick, but luckily he had a good friend called Martin Garrix who kept it for him.
1: So I played before him, and then he was playing it by himself, and then we were going to finish together. And when I woke up, I'm like, oh my god, I lost the USB. And then I have OCD, so I can't stop thinking about that I lost it. So when he picked up that phone, I was like, oh my god, are you serious? That's where it was all the time, so...
0: You hear it, it can happen to the best of us. This was Alesso, One Republic, and In Your Eyes.
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0: for that?
1: Oh, yeah. No, actually, we work together, make edits. I went to his studio and we just worked and said what I said what I like. He said what he liked. I said what I didn't like. He said what he didn't like. And then we try to make our own new menu. It's not like I do not want to play something that he does not like.
0: And they served that menu on the main stage. This is Rehab with A Dream in a Dream. Hello.

Yes, Josie from our Frozen Lotus at Tomorrowland Winter 2026. You have to imagine you are high up in the French Alps, surrounded by snow. It is cold, maybe some sun is out, and you are dancing to the beats of Josie on that stage. Next up here in Around the World, it's Emmanuel Setti with some much-needed energy.

0: This is Agents of Time. You get to relive a magical moment with them at Tomorrowland. This summer, they played a main stage set, and I saw them right before they headed to the main stage. They were quite nervous, but Adam K got to catch up with them in the One World Radio studio after their set. Let's have a listen.
1: I think for me personally, was one of the best sets we ever done, and the vibe was amazing. People were having fun. The sun was going down. The stage was amazing.
2: Can tell you the truth. Before, I was shaking like crazy in the beginning, and then when I jumped on stage, everything was fine. So I enjoyed a lot.
0: They enjoyed it, and nothing but good vibes with Agents of Time on stage.

0: is What a Life. And Joel Corry came to Conciencia, shared stories, also shared an amazing set of JBL House of Fortune and the great library. And he's humble as well.
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2: I'm so grateful to be able to travel around the world, do DJing, which is what my hobby was since I was a teenager. 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All the stats and all the certifications are amazing, but what means more to me is that I'm able to, you know, do what I love to do, and not a lot of people can say that in life.

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2: I have a new record with Anima. We played it last week for the first time, and we're going to do the proper premiere in Mexico.

music from RG. He came and was awesome on the Freedom Stage. New World was an epic, quite disturbing show. Stick around, we'll hear from this guy in moments. His name is Griffin, and this is collab with Kygo and Khalid.

0: Tygo lives his life. Hashtag yacht life. But let's hear about Griffin and his forthcoming album.
1: I got my Bun collab that actually comes out next Friday. We're going to premiere it today. So that's a big one. And I'm working on, another album. It's going to be a two-part album, actually. So a lot of music's about to come out in the next 6 months. So I'm looking forward to it.
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Hey, here's a date for your diary. At the end of this month, Barry Can't Swim will join Solomon Plus One on the 30th of August. I imagine it will be a spectacular set. Might want to get those flights booked pretty soon for that one.

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1: Voor iedere vakantie is daar weer de vraag, hebben we alles? 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ANWB en gaan.
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0: Martin and Ed. 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
1: My name is Stacey and I'm from Northern Ireland and I'm really excited to see Sunny Federa and DOD.

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So then we've been working with the

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0: 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New from Miss Monique, Million Miles Away.
1: And now, this is Frankie Rizzardo.
0: So if you are new to One World Radio, welcome. This is how we sound, this is what we do. And we will share music from the festival. Were you at Consciencia? Are you coming to Consciencia in Tomorrowland, Thailand this December? Keep listening.

0: 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Oliver Heldens with Leighton Giordani appeared on the John Summit Expo's only stage.
1: John, he has been supporting a lot of the Hilo stuff over the years, because also as Hilo, I sometimes make some like groovier, more melodic things. Like, it's not all like really hard, so yeah, I think it's gonna be perfect.
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0: is Miss Monique, Million Miles Away, the 2026 remix. Now we know the Road to Tomorrowland cameras were following Miss Monique, and she came and was very grateful at the festival.
1: We are always looking to want to be perfect, so we're always looking for the perfection. So I'm sure there are some things which maybe we would like to change, upgrade, but for now I honestly feel absolutely proud, first of all, about my team, because without them I wouldn't do this. And of course I'm very thankful to Tomorrowland team for helping me with everything and gave me this incredible opportunity to show Bioreath to this world.

0: Hey, there was a big controversy that was missed by all of the press. Did you know Oscar and the Wolf, who was hosting the core stage, booked Mallgrab, and Oscar and the Wolf nearly played a Mallgrab track before Mallgrab played? I mean, that could have been outrageous. Thankfully, crisis averted. And both were amazing, by the way.
1: United through music with Adam Kay.
0: Shall we get some live music of our very own? Jordan Dombrowski, he is supporting Purple Disco Machine on Thursday in Ibiza. But right now, he's playing on United through music.
1: Throwback to Tomorrowland. This is Disco.

0: October. She told us this.
1: The next one is going to be a song called My People. It's going to be the fourth track on the album, and it's basically about all the people that have in my close circle and how they're keeping my feet on the ground and, yeah, just having a good team around me, basically.

0: This is Sophie Tucker.
1: You know, we love to go back to the festival and relive the madness. You can do that anytime. Check out the sets on our YouTube or via the Tomorrowland app as we go live to the festival right now. Let's relive the madness.

0: The amazing Adam Port with S.G. Lewis, Be The One. And somebody who's been working with Adam recently on her brand new album is Carlita, and she told us this.
1: Sam and I, like, we're actually very good friends, and we've been just, like, collaborating a lot and doing some stuff. And one day I had my album and I had this track, and I asked him to jump in and have some production and sing on it, and then it became our collab track, yeah.
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0: what comes next will be marvelous.
1: Freddie Gaines been busy, hasn't he? And it was great to see the Blessed Madonna at the Holy Grounds this summer. Someone else who joined us at Conciencia was Morten, and he told us about the next track.
2: He did a show in Paris, Stade de France, where he sold 240,000 tickets, 3 days of 80,000 people. I think it's the biggest thing in our scene. I've never seen anything like that. And we talked 2 days before, and I was like, maybe we look at making a new song and try it. And he was like, we have 2 days. I was like, let's start the work. And we went to the studio the day before, and we sat, and we had this idea going. And the day after, we played it in front of 80,000 people for the first time.
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0: Don't believe it. Prosper. We also dropped Prosper and Clooney. This is United for Music.
1: And now, this is another

0: day, if you know, you know. Currently number one in the Tomorrowland Top 30 Countdown, but will it be there this Friday with Nervo? It's never too late to get involved on the Tomorrowland app and make your vote count. That was Prosper, Free Your Mind, the title track of their album, and this is Soul One.
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0: Big Gathering, and Lost Frequencies had stolen the microphone. What a man. He was so busy over those 2 weeks. I hope he's taking a break now. He's not.
1: United through music with Adam Kay.

0: Freedom stage. A real show. I loved it. Bebe Rexha talks about this track.
1: It's been amazing, you know. I think the highlight so far, I mean, I've worked with so many incredible DJs like Martin Garrix and Guetta, to name a few. I can't think of all the rest right now. Chainsmokers. But I think my favorite so far has definitely been with Faithless on New Religion. Just having their like stamp on me using the Insomnia sample, but also like creating the relationship with Sister Bliss and Rollo has been amazing.
0: Love it.
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1: Remember this, so good. And we will be back taking Consciencia to Tomorrowland, Brazil next April. 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
0: Every day.
1: So let's get you the people of tomorrow on the airwaves, having spent some good time together in the Holy Grounds. Tell me.
2: Hi, my name is Alex. I'm from Los Angeles, and my favorite memory at Tomorrowland is when Martin Garrix did the B2B with Alesso at the library in 2023. That was the best set I've ever seen in my whole entire life, and it was

0: literally, I think we had the original idea for that like something mad like 10 years ago. And recently when they asked us for music, it was like, that is the perfect track for that. We had the vocal written, obviously Ghetto Gets On, which helps the track quite a bit. And yeah, I think it's the perfect one for Tomorrowland.
1: Halo will be joining us at Tomorrowland Thailand. All the details on the Tomorrowland app. Don't forget, Halo are Matisse and Zadko, Third Party and Dub Vision.

0: take night time. Let's find out what Tisha thinks.
1: That's a tough one, actually, because this year I did my live show for the first time, and I really enjoyed that. And I thought doing the live show meant that I would finish early, you know, and no more late nights. But then I got booked for, like, Primavera and stuff, and they were all, like, 4 a.m. live show sets, which was crazy. So my sweet spot would be to do live show, but finishing at a normal, like, 10 o'clock or something, daytime slots, and then go home and go to bed.
2: 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This is Zurb.
0: I get it. I really get it.

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2: Just walking into that room, it's such a crazy experience. I think it's got to be like the biggest club in the world, basically. All the different screens coming down, there's like hundreds of screens overhead, all moving up and down. The sound is incredible. You know, it's like, it's

0: usage of the saying, always trust the DJ.
1: Yeah, it's a very different track. Like, it's an homage to the old Makina sound, and it just it's very different. That's what can I say? Because in the beginning, when I played it to everybody, everybody's like, "Are you sure that's what you want to do?" I'm like, "Yes, I'm sure." And luckily, we were right.
2: 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This is Who Made Who.

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0: seeds. And when you leave, you're like, what just happened? And you can take that energy back into your life and you can use it for whatever you want. It's more than just the music. Powered. Like, I can do anything I want in my life and it's possible.
1: She's just dropped a 3-track EP. Check out the lead track, Money. It's so good. Maison Arts is the label. As we continue in the mix, Bunt on the way, but first, Christophe.

0: me, Ben Malone, taking you through and reliving some of those standout sets from the festival this year. And it doesn't get much more standout than David Guetta, the world number one DJ, closing the Tomorrowland main stage on weekend one. 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
1: Right, my name's Nicholas, I'm from Norway, my fourth time here now, and I keep on going back because I love it. I'm very excited about David Guetta. I think that might be tomorrow. That'll be my first time seeing him, so that'll be good.
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It's Relive Tomorrowland, and right now we're locked in with Shimza on the Crystal Garden, reliving that sunset vibe as he brings the Afro melodic energy.

There we have it. Shims Up live from the Crystal Garden, sounding huge here on One World Radio. Up next, we're going to take things deeper over to the Freedom Stage for a fan favourite amongst you guys, the people of tomorrow. Miss Monique, up next. Don't go anywhere.

in time to Tomorrowland Belgium as we relive the standout moments from this year's stages. You just heard from Shimza on the Crystal Garden, and we opened up the show with the legend that is David Guetta live from the main stage. Now we take things a little bit darker as we head to the biggest indoor stage in Europe, the Freedom Stage. Taking control right now for the next 30 minutes, this is Miss Monique.

0: together with my team. We were working for a long, long time on our own show, finally. It's called Bayreuth. And I couldn't imagine better, most perfect place as Tomorrowland Freedom Stage to present it to everybody. So it took day-to-day work around like 12 months.
1: 12 months in the making, and it was absolutely worth it. Miss Monique, live from the Freedom Stage. Let's continue here on One World Radio.
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Freedom Stage, Miss Monique, sounding so good here on Relive Tomorrowland. Okay, I have one final set to play for you this evening. Heading back to the Crystal Garden for the second time tonight. Of course, we heard Shimza from that stage earlier on for a set that I was actually present at on the first day of Weekend One and was one of my standout moments from the whole festival. Frank

0: final 30 minutes of the show tonight, I had to play you part three of Frankie Rosado live from the Crystal Garden. Now, this set was the closing set on the Crystal Garden on weekend one. I was there in the crowd living my best life as Frankie Rosado dropped banger after banger. So I cannot wait to share this one with you. Let's get into it. Frankie Rosado live from Tomorrowland.
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0: need to do is head across to the Tomorrowland app or our website and enter the competition there. 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

What a way to close out the show. Frankie Rosado closing out the Crystal Garden on weekend one of Tomorrowland Belgium 2026. And that's it for Relive Tomorrowland tonight. Thank you so much for joining me for the last 2 hours. David Guetta, Shimza, Miss Monique and Frankie Rosado all sounding epic live from Tomorrowland. And I'll be back tomorrow as we do this all again. And I'll give you one clue. We will be returning to the main stage for an Australian DJ and producer who goes by the name of Fisher. Enjoy the rest of your evening. MC Stretch is up next with Relive the Madness. And I'll see you tomorrow.

Fresh sounds live from the Holy Grounds and the story of Conscientia. Rolling on with Matisse Sadko back to back with Third Party in the mix on the Tomorrowland Mountains. Relive the madness.

0: so much good stuff right now. Fresh business, shaking the blues away. We make beats for the underground. This is Mal P. Relive the Madness.
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0: track coming from her forthcoming album, which drops in October. She told us this.
1: The next one is going to be a song called My People. It's going to be the fourth track on the album, and it's basically about all the people that have in my close circle and how they're keeping my feet on the ground and, yeah, just having a good team around me, basically.

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1: You know, we love to go back to the festival and relive the madness. You can do that anytime. Check out the sets on our YouTube or via the Tomorrowland app as we go live to the festival right now. Let's relive the madness.

0: with S.G. Lewis, Be The One. And somebody who's been working with Adam recently on her brand new album is Carlita, and she told us this.
1: Them and I, like, we're actually very good friends, and we've been just, like, collaborating a lot and doing some stuff. And one day I had my album and I had this track, and I asked them to jump in and help some production and sing on it, and then it became our collab track, yeah.
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0: comes next will be marvelous.
1: Fred again's been busy, hasn't he? And it was great to see the Blessed Madonna at the Holy Grounds this summer. Someone else who joined us at Conciencia was Morten, and he told us about the next track.
2: He did a show in Paris, Stade de France, where he sold 240,000 tickets, 3 days of 80,000 people. I think it's the biggest thing in our scene. I've never seen anything like that. And we talked 2 days before, and I was like, maybe we look at making a new song and try it. And he was like, we have 2 days. I was like, let's start the work. And we went to the studio the day before, and we sat, and we had this idea going. And the day after, we played it in front of 80,000 people for the first time.
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1: 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Coming up in the mix, John Summit.
2: We'll get on absolutely with John Summit. 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
2: 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This is United for Music.
1: And now, this is another

0: today, if you know, you know. Currently number one in the Tomorrowland Top 30 Countdown, but will it be there this Friday with Nervo? It's never too late to get involved on the Tomorrowland app and make your vote count. That was Prosper, Free Your Mind, the title track of their album, and this is Soul One.
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If you want live music from Consciencia, check out the Tomorrowland app for all of the sets. From El Figo, you need to check him out. To Luca Van Damme, some of the upcoming stars of the future at Consciencia.

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2: 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Coming up in the mix, Bob Sinclair.
3: 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I can't wait.
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0: was when I was pranked by Lost Frequencies. I was expecting one of our hosts at the gathering, and Lost Frequencies had stolen the microphone. What a man. He was so busy over those 2 weeks. I hope he's taking a break now. He's not.
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0: Freedom Stage. A real show. I loved it. BB Rexha talks about this track.
1: It's been amazing, you know. I think the highlight so far, I mean, I've worked with so many incredible DJs like Martin Garrix and Guetta, to name a few. I can't think of all the rest right now. Chainsmokers. But I think my favorite so far has definitely been with Faithless on New Religion. Just having their like stamp on me using the Insomnia sample, but also like creating the relationship with Sister Bliss and Rollo has been amazing.
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0: 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This is Vintage Culture Back to Back Anna.
1: Remember this? So good. And we will be back taking Consciencia to Tomorrowland, Brazil next April. 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
1: So let's get you the people of tomorrow on the airwaves, having spent some good time together in the Holy Grounds. Tell me.
2: Hi, my name is Alex. 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That was the best set I've ever seen in my whole entire life, and it was

0: Band presents Dimitri Vegas and Like Mike at Ushuaia Ibiza. 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
1: What's up, people of tomorrow? I am Steve Aoki. 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
5: 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Coming up.

0: But like literally, I think we had the original idea for that like something mad like 10 years ago. And recently when they asked us for music, it was like, that is the perfect track for that. We had the vocal written, obviously Ghetto Gets On, which helps the track quite a bit. And yeah, I think it's the perfect one for Tomorrowland.
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0: So if you are a DJ, do you prefer to play day or night? Me personally, I'll take nighttime. Let's find out what Tisha thinks.
1: That's a tough one, actually, because this year I did my live show for the first time, and I really enjoyed that. And I thought doing the live show meant that I would finish early, you know, and no more late nights. But then I got booked for, like, Primavera and stuff, and they were all, like, 4 a.m. live show sets, which was crazy. So my sweet spot would be to do live show, but finishing at a normal, like, 10 o'clock or something, daytime slots, and then go home and go to bed.
2: 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This is Serb.
0: I get it. 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
2: Just walking into that room, it's such a crazy experience. I think it's got to be like the biggest club in the world, basically. All the different screens coming down, there's like hundreds of screens overhead, all moving up and down. The sound is incredible. You know, it's crazy.

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1: Yeah, it's a very different track. Like, it's an homage to the old Makina sound, and it just it's very different. That's what can I say? Because in the beginning, when I played it to everybody, everybody's like, "Are you sure that's what you want to do?" I'm like, "Yes, I'm sure." And luckily, we were right.
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0: plant the seeds. 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Powered. Like, I can do anything I want in my life and it's possible.
1: She's just dropped a 3-track EP. Check out the lead track, Money. It's so good. Maison Arts is the label. As we continue in the mix, Bunt on the way, but first, Christophe.

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